Rouge's greatest hits of the 60s and 70s, Downtown Radio 97.7. I love that we're able to keep you company on this Tuesday night. I'm Michelle Faye checking in as we continue playing your 70s at 7 with Elton John coming up next.

0: Downtown Radio 97.7. Queen is on the way for you in a matter of minutes. I got the Eagles coming up as well. But of course, if there's something specific you want to hear, you could always check in with me using that talkback mic on the iHeartRadio app. Just tap the red microphone on your screen. You could record your message almost like a voicemail message. Let me know what you want to hear.
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That's where an admin date could definitely help you out and make a difference. 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
1: 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So I love this because parents are really supportive of this fun fact as well. 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

0: greatest hits of the 60s and 70s, Downtown Radio 97.7. So have you heard of the two beers and a puppy friendship test? It's a really simple way to figure out how you really feel about somebody. And it comes down to two questions. The first would be, would you want to actually hang out with them and have a couple drinks with this person? And two, would you trust them enough to watch something you care about, like your puppy, for the weekend? The idea is that those two things, those enjoyment and trust, those are the foundation for any strong relationship. And if you answered yes to both, well, that's a really good sign for your friendship. But a lot of people actually fall in the middle. They're fun, but unreliable, or dependable, but not exactly a great time.
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Just a reminder to wake up with us tomorrow morning. 8 a.m. is your next chance to get that cash, your share of $250,000, celebrating America turning 250 this year.

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0: Downtown Radio 97.7, Baton Rouge's greatest hits of the 60s and 70s. So you might think you're getting enough exercise, but according to this new research, they found that we got to step it up. All right, CDC guidelines are recommending at least 150 minutes of moderate aerobic activity every week. And now they're basically arguing that that's actually not enough to significantly lower your risk of heart attack or stroke. Researchers have found that you may need 3 to 4 times that amount to see the biggest benefits. They're saying that adults should aim for about 600 minutes of moderate to vigorous activity per week. Yeah, that equates to about 9 to 10 hours.
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0: Baton Rouge's greatest hits of the 60s and 70s, Downtown Radio 97.7. Have you ever noticed that you get more done at a coffee shop than you do at home? Well, there's a science behind this. They found it's not the caffeine, it's the environment. Coffee shops are giving you a mix of just enough noise and activity. It keeps your brain engaged without getting you overwhelmed. That buzz can actually boost your focus and creativity. And they found that when you leave home and go somewhere to work that's different, right? A different space, your brain treats it as a reset and it gets into work mode a little faster.
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0: 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So now they're saying that the dad bod era might be over. Bad news for my husband. What's going on? It's Michelle Fay. 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My question, though, is why are we commenting on people's bodies?
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We've mentioned this in the past, but honestly, this 100-year-old man going to prom for the first time, sharing his keys to longevity. Oh, we're going to need to bold these, write them in permanent marker. 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

And he was sharing his keys to longevity. Now, he said that being social is one of the biggest keys, right? 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

0: Baton Rouge's greatest hits of the 60s and 70s, Downtown Radio 97.7. So they found that movement snacks can really boost your happiness. And no, it's not an actual snack that you're eating. It's basically a 5-minute walk every hour. That's what they're calling movement snacks. And they say they really help with your overall well-being because, listen, we spend about 3/4 of the day sitting still, all right, the majority of adults. And that increases your risk of being overweight, developing heart disease. So they found that those movement snacks, those small bursts of walking and movement, it raises your productivity, it boosts your mood, and it lessens fatigue.
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Giving yourself a solid bedtime, yeah, that's great. But giving your phone an earlier bedtime, even more important. 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

0: 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Putting the kids to bed and then constantly scrolling on your phone. You're not the only parent that does this, right? And that's why they're suggesting that we put our phones to bed as well. According to mental health experts, they're saying that if we're scrolling nonstop once the kiddos are down, it can actually lead to depression, anxiety, irritability. We become phone zombies. So they say giving your phone a bedtime could be exactly what you need. Maybe 10 minutes after you put the kiddos to bed, you put your phone to bed as well, and you could do other activities like reading, stretching, or funner stuff.
1: The milk and stuff.
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Hey, it's Michelle Fay. 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

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Just after midnight, it's Craig Stevens and 30 Minutes Commercial Free, the Wednesday third shift. Pinch me, still can't believe this weekend, July 4th already. Styx, come sail away with me. 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
1: You got the third shift, and I'm Craig Stevens. There's Jimmy Croce, Bad Leroy Brown. Hey, Vince, you're the first one in. New followers tonight in the midnight hour saying hello to me. I got Kathy. Hello, Mike, Cheryl, and Maria. 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
1: 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Oh, my God.
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1: Ooh. How are you watching the World Cup this year? 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Now that I guess it's in the States, we've been glued to our TV. 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
1: This is pretty funny. 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

0: Downtown Radio, 97.7, Baton Rouge's 60s and 70s hits. There's Madeline Camp in Small Town, the Wednesday third shift. So I was scrolling through my news feed, and it looks like everybody's divided. Now, the kids are home from school. They got summer off. And after like a week, now the parents are starting to like make some rules for the kids to follow. I mean, yes, it's summer vacation, have fun, but this woman is making her kids read a book a week. Also, polish their math skills 20 minutes a day. Minimum 2 hours a day must be outside. And the last rule, because it doesn't want things getting out of hand, lights out by 11 o'clock.
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0: 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Wednesday, third shift, Toto and Africa. I'm Craig Stevens, People Poll. 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You don't enjoy it anymore. Hey, Mike.
1: The thing that's gotten so expensive, it's no longer fun. And believe me, I love doing this, is going to concerts.
0: Oh, yeah.
1: I remember when we passed the 100-hour mark for a concert, and I was like, wow. But now I feel like it's 150.
0: Yeah, and then when you pull up, and then the parking, my jaw dropped. 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And credit card only.
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0: It's not summer until you hear some jerk say, "Oh, is it hot enough for you?" 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
1: 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Craig Stevens, Simon and Garfunkel. 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
1: Are you kidding me? This is a joke, right? You're kidding me, right? This is a joke. Oh, my God.
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Hi, it's Craig Stevens. We have a new way for you to wake up each weekday. 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
1: How about that? Your face is worth money. 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We're after three. I'm Craig Savins, Wednesday, third shift. Little Mac Attack for you. And you make love and fun. 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

0: 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Baton Rouge's 60s and 70s hits. Four Tops out on a summer tour. Looking forward to seeing the boys this September. Jim Croce and Frankie Valli coming up. Well, now there's an exploding market if you're looking for some extra cash. There's a movie theater that does a lot of short dramas, and they need faces. Looks like 70% of their movies, their short forms, are AI characters and faces, but they need inspiration. So they're willing to pay people about $200 to $300 a person for the use of their face image. 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So it looks like a lot of unemployed actors are doing it. People on unemployment. Students are lining up. By the way, the movie theater, it's not Hollywood. This is located in China.
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0: 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Chelsea won some cash yesterday.
1: Are you kidding me? This is a joke, right? You're kidding me, Pete. This is a joke. Oh, my God.
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1: This is enjoyable. If your kids are finally in the workplace, the top things that they're complaining about when they start their job, I have that for you. I know what your eyes are rolling, right? Because it's so true. I'll share with you in about 8 minutes. 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Slow Ride.

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0: 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Hello, goodbye. I'm Craig Stevens, America and Kansas coming up. I think you're going to appreciate this list. I think of my own kids. The top complaints our kids have when holding, they claim it's holding them back in the workplace. They have poor work ethic. Mm-hmm. They're unprofessional. They're easily offended. They expect rapid career advancement. Oh, does that sound familiar? After a year, no advancement, they quit. They're resistant to traditional workplace structures. They're overly focused on social causes, and they constantly require feedback. Like, it's day one, hour one. Did I do okay? Am I okay? Is that good? Did I do it? Anyway, just do your job.
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Ever hear us play a song, but you can't remember the title or artist? 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

0: 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We are doing it again today. Four more chances to win $2,500, part of our America 250 giveaway. Chelsea won some cash yesterday.
1: Are you kidding me?
0: Okay.
1: This is a joke, right? You're kidding me, right? This is a joke. Oh, my God.
0: That should cover all of your 4th of July fireworks.

0: 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Wednesday, third shift. I'm Craig Stevens. The People Poll. Tell me something that's so expensive now, it's no longer even fun. Hey, Mike.
1: The thing that's gotten so expensive, it's no longer fun. And believe me, I love doing this, is going to concerts.
0: Oh, yeah.
1: I remember when we passed the 100-hour mark for a concert, and I was like, wow. But now I feel like it's 150
0: it is.
1: To see a show that I really want to see. And, you know, you want to take a date. Boom, you're in 300 and you haven't even, you know, gotten drinks or...
0: Let's put it this way. You haven't even parked your car yet when you pull up at most of these arenas. They're caught minimum. It's like $50.
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Radio 97.7. Putting a cap and a wrap on the third shift. Good morning. Here we go. Welcome to Wednesday. The morning show next at 5. I'm going to head on out of here with Rod Stewart. And do you think I'm sexy?

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Baton Rouge's greatest hits of the 60s and 70s. It's Craig Stevens. Big shout out to everyone listening in Plaquemine and all over South Louisiana. We've got more music variety coming up just for you.

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0: David and Meredith on Downtown Radio 97.7. So we have a segment here we've done from time to time called I Weep for the Future. Here's the deal. There are a lot of amazing young people out there doing great things. But every once in a while, I read these stories and I weep for the future involving these Nimrods. These days, social media influencers have made it abundantly clear that you should do anything and everything to look good. It's called look maxing. And now they're including tan maxing. And dermatologists are saying, what are you doing? They're encouraging people not to wear sunscreen, run to tanning beds, and stay out in the sun as long as you can. And they're calling themselves tanfluencers. And tan maxing is what they're supposed to be doing. Meredith, I weep for the future. I mean, come on.
1: I hate this looks maxing stuff so much because it puts so much emphasis just on the surface level on looks. And listen, we all want to look our best. I understand that that's the way the world works, but to only solely exist based on how great you look, whether it's the defined jawline that they were all like beating their jaws with hammers to try to make themselves more ripped right there.
0: Yeah.
1: The excessive working out, the extreme dieting. And in this case, to shun all forms of sunscreen online, and then instead of calling it what it really is, which is stupid, they're calling it tan maxing. I hate it.
0: Yeah, tanfluencers and tan maxing. Skin cancer, as a reminder, is the most common form of cancer in the U.S.
1: I'm sure the dermatologists and oncologists and people that deal with all kinds of cancer stuff are like jumping up and down screaming at these stupid videos about how bad sunscreen is for you.
0: Don't do it. And there's a lot of amazing people out there, but every once in a while, you got to weep for the future with these influencers or tanfluencers.
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0: It's David and Meredith right here
1: on Downtown Radio 97.7. All right, we see a lot of dumb trends on TikTok and Instagram, and I wanted to share one that I found that is wholesome and I think is genuinely a good idea.
0: I like how I was weeping for the future and you're like, I have the sunshine.
1: Of course. So there's a trend called Saturday swap or Sunday swap. And at first I was like, which day of the week are you swapping for Saturday? But no, that just means on Saturday, you get together with a group of your friends. This seems to be mostly a female trend.
0: Okay.
1: And each of you bring something. Maybe it's a craft that you make. Maybe it's just a good recipe that you do. But you bring it to the group.
0: Right.
1: And then maybe I am a sourdough bread maker and I bring that. My friend makes candles. This person has a ton of books. And you swap amongst yourself.
0: Oh.
1: So you almost... it's almost like going to a farmer's market without spending any money.
0: Yes.
1: You don't have to spend money. So you're also, you can use this as a chance to clear some stuff out. Maybe you got into a hobby that you have a bunch of stuff for and you don't do it anymore.
0: Yeah.
1: Let's bring that quilting in and give your friends a quilt. They'll give you a candle. This person makes necklaces. This one has leftover books. Voila.
0: I love it. And it's also a chance to open that door to a conversation of maybe I want to take on that hobby.
1: Mm-hmm.
0: Or when did you start?
1: Yeah.
0: So it doesn't have to be people you know super, super well, because it's a great icebreaker.
1: I also think we could take this a step further and maybe nice things that you're ready to get rid of.
0: Yeah.
1: Some sweaters, an old handbag, some nice shoes that aren't too beat up. You know, maybe we can even turn it into that. But I like this idea.
0: Are you feeling a Saturday promotion coming on with the radio station?
1: A Saturday swap.
0: Yeah.
1: I think that's not a bad idea.
0: Okay. Well, thanks for sharing something positive.
1: Isn't that fun?
0: After I was railing on tan maxing.
1: It's not your fault. I was upset by that, too.
0: There you go. All right. Let's do it.
2: Let me tell you a story. Picture this.
3: A morning show with great music and lots of fun. You've got it right here with David and Meredith, where they're always ready.

0: and media management, upper management.
1: That's the truth, David, right there.
0: Okay, so I do want to share this. Speaking of employment or lack thereof, guess who is hiring tens and thousands of employees?
1: Who?
0: And I'll tell you, I'll give you a hint.
1: In this economy?
0: It's a preemptive strike for spooky season.
1: Spirit Halloween.
0: Ding, ding, ding.
1: Wow.
0: Spirit Halloween is hiring 52,000 positions now. Are 99% of them going to be temporary? Probably so. But there's all kinds of benefits. It's not bad pay at all. And they're looking to fill more than 52,000 seasonal positions across 1,500 stores that probably haven't even popped up yet.
1: Oh, my gosh. Okay, well, if you're looking for some extra cash this fall, you can start applying now at Spirit.
0: Flexible scheduling, competitive pay, 30% employee discount. Well, of course, you're going to reinvest that money if you like the spooky stuff. So here's what you do. Those looking to apply online, they say text. My gosh. Text Reaper.
1: Oh, nice.
0: To 85,000. So it's 85000. And it is Reaper.
1: Okay. Well, in their defense, I could see how Spirit would already be taken by Spirit Airlines, maybe some churches.
0: Oh, you're right.
1: You know what I mean?
0: Yeah.
1: A cheer company. So who knows?
0: Yeah. Halloween's already taken. So they found Reaper. Text it. If you want to find out more information there.
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0: 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Mommy. Tell your kids when the ice cream truck is playing music, it means they're out of ice cream. 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
1: I know, I'm so excited. Not only is it July 1st, but we are one day closer to that holiday weekend.
0: Yeah, hope you guys have something planned. Have some fun for the 4th of July. Kicking off the show, coming up next, Meredith, a little fun with audio. What is your favorite Chaka Khan song?
1: Okay, I'm bad with song titles, but it's the one that's like, Chaka Khan, Chaka Khan at the beginning.
0: Oh, I feel for you?
1: Yeah.
0: Mine is Ain't Nobody.
1: Oh, man.
0: And I found the coolest version of that, and it's done with an acoustic guitar. I've said too much. Fun with audio is coming up just around the corner.
1: Okay, and today, sir, I am putting you in the hot seat for the brain game during game time.
0: Okay, I'm ready. We do it every morning right around 7:40. And don't forget, the first keyword of the day for the 250K USA giveaway is happening at 8 o'clock. I know it's a mouthful, but you could end up with a pocketful of money. See what I did there?
1: Yeah, $2,500. Yes, please.
0: It's all coming up with David and Meredith in the morning.
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0: Okay, one of my favorites through the years is Chaka Khan. And I think even more so than I Feel For You is this one. I love this song.

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So what you're about to hear is so hard to do on an acoustic guitar, but it's also a really unique arrangement. This is so hard to do. I wish I could describe it. 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
1: 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He did all the different parts.
0: You know what it reminds me of? Lindsey Buckingham of Fleetwood Mac has those sharp fingernails, and he has his thumbnail. 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It just, that blew my mind.
1: It was awesome. Okay, now we got to go share that for sure.
0: Let's share it. We'll throw it on our Facebook and Instagram. Thank you so much for listening to Fun with Audio.
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1: Thumbs up emoji. Shelly, what's going on in the world of entertainment?
2: There's an NDA for wedding guests invited to Taylor Swift and Travis Kelce's wedding, but TMZ is reporting that it's really not a tough one. If someone dared to violate the agreement, there's no sort of monetary penalty or any other sort of punishment listed. Another thing, the NDA didn't include any film release, meaning that guests weren't asked to sign away rights to appear on camera. This means that a documentary or wedding streaming special likely won't be happening. Ruby Rose is having a rough start to summer. She accidentally slipped on the ledge of her pool and hit her side on a wall as she fell in. Ruby had to go to the hospital where doctors confirmed that she landed perfectly on the right side of her ribs and broke the bottom two. Ruby quipped that she brought this upon herself and that she now has to breathe into a machine. RIP to my ribs and to the rest of my summer, she wrote via her Insta stories. Netflix has given us our first look at its new competition show based on Willy Wonka and the Chocolate Factory. In it, we also have our first listen at the AI recreated voice of Gene Wilder, who we know iconically played Willy Wonka back in the 1971 movie. In Wonka's The Golden Ticket, contestants will navigate a series of Wonka's games, tests, and temptations designed to challenge them physically, mentally, and morally. The show is set to drop September 23rd. Leroy Jethro Gibbs is back. He's going to be making his full-time return to the NCIS world this fall. He'll be in every episode of the prequel series, NCIS Origins, in his iconic role of Gibbs. Season 3 is going to have Harmon part of a present-day mystery, one that connects to the time Gibbs spent at Camp Pendleton in the 90s. The story is going to span the entire season. And finally, John Cena had his first hair transplant in November 2024, and now he's totally bald. It's not permanent. It's all in preparation for his second hair transplant. Cena took to Facebook to share a picture of him with a shaved head alongside Dr. Ken Anderson, who did his first treatment and is going to be doing the second one. The former wrestler joked that he's going all in this time for best possible results.
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0: 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We call them hurry up headlines. So, Meredith, you want to hit them?
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1: The FIFA World Cup rolls on as the 32 teams have started to knock each other out as the tournament is now in the win or go home phase. Yesterday, Mexico beat Ecuador, France beat Sweden, and Norway sent home Ivory Coast.
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1: Today's matchups are Belgium, Senegal, England, DR Congo, and tonight, 8 p.m. Eastern, USA takes on Bosnia Herzegovina.
4: USA! USA!
0: And allow us to be the first to wish you happy second half of the year day. What? It's observed today on July 1st. It's informal, but it marks the midpoint of the calendar year, signaling the start of the year's second half. A time to reflect on goals you set at the beginning of the year and get your act together.
1: Or 176 days till Christmas.
0: Oh, okay. That's much better.
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1: And I have a new article on how much water we should be drinking.
0: Another one?
1: Yes, because what's the standard? What do they say you should have?
0: Was it last I checked, I think it was 6 to 8 or something like that?
1: 8 glasses of water a day.
2: Boy.
1: And if the average glass is 8 ounces, that's 64 ounces or a half gallon. Well, depending on your body size, activity level, etc., there are new guidelines from the National Academies of Science, Engineering, and Medicine.
0: Can I guess?
1: Yes.
0: It's less.
1: I wish. It's more.
0: Oh, no!
1: And they say men should be drinking roughly 125 ounces a day, and women, on average, 91 ounces
0: a day. You know what? This bums me out because your body can only take so much. You know what my father-in-law said the other day?
1: What's that?
0: I saw on YouTube, you drink when you're thirsty.
1: Oh.
0: That's what he said. And okay, I'm like, yes. Oh my gosh.
1: So for me, I love water. I drink so much every day. And I think it's because I'm a sweaty person. I grew up playing softball in the heat. So I'm just programmed to drink a ton.
0: Yeah.
1: My mom and sister, they hate the taste of water. They feel like they're choking it down. Drink your water. But it's so important for your health that what are people that hate water going to do now?
0: I don't know.
1: Ugh.
0: I wonder if carbonated water is just as good because I have I have one of those soda streams and I do one or two tumblers of that a day. So I'm not at those ridiculous numbers, but I do take water.
1: That water counts.
0: Okay.
1: It's when caffeine is in it that they say you can subtract one glass for every caffeinated beverage.
0: All right.
1: Isn't that crazy? By the way, this Stanley 2.0 that I drink every day, I have about 3 of these a day.
0: It's every day you are the drink goblin.
1: These are 40 or 30 ounces, depending if you have Stanley 1.0 or 2.0.
0: Yeah.
1: So if I drink 3 of these at 120, I am exceeding it. But I drink 3 of these when I do stuff outside, yard work, pickleball. So normally, if I just have 2 of these, I'm still under. Isn't that crazy?
0: Wow. And you know what? In a month or 2 or 6 months, we may hear another study that comes out that contradicts that. But
1: get to drinking, y'all.
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1: On Downtown Radio 97.7. And we appreciate you listening, whether it's on iHeartRadio or maybe we got radios in cars now. You could hear us in your vehicle. It's very exciting. All right, we are just about ready for game time. And Meredith, you said you've lined up some questions for moi.
0: It's the brain game, baby.
1: Here's the cool thing about it. When you guys play along, if you know the answer, great. If you don't, you have another shot. It turns into a 50-50 shot, predicting whether I will know it or not. I, as in this particular game, sometimes it's M&M.
2: Get ready for game time with David Jones and Meredith Michaels. Your never board games.
1: We call it the brain game. Let's see how you do. Let's give them an example as the phones start to glisten.
0: The category is come blow your dot, dot, dot.
1: Okay.
0: Caught my attention.
1: Come blow your horn is what comes to mind, but knowing the fine folks at Jeopardy, it probably isn't.
0: Here is your sample question. Urban Dictionary says a sad this is used to illustrate a depressing statement. Debbie Downer is also mentioned.
1: A sad horn or trombone?
0: Trombone is the correct answer.
1: All right. I didn't know if they were going to go super specific.
0: I know.
1: Because I have heard like trumpets go.
0: Sure. Wah, wah.
1: Shall we go to the phones for our contestant?
0: Yes, please.
1: Okay. Who is this?
3: Chris with a K.
0: Here's the clue. Made of this tall plant used in Japan's no theater, a no-kon is a seven-hole flute. Made of this tall plant in Japan.
1: Do you know it?
3: Bamboo.
0: Ooh, he's correct.
1: He got it.
0: Nice steal, Chris.
1: Oh, my gosh. See, if you know it, grab it just like Chris did. And now, Chris is a winner with bragging rights for the day.
3: Yes.
0: Woohoo.
3: Okie doke.
1: Congrats with a C for Chris with a K. All right. Should we try to run the cats?
0: We should, but Jeopardy is doing what Jeopardy does with these clues from here on out. It's like, oh my gosh, I need a degree just for the questions.
1: Yeah, what a roundabout way to give a bamboo clue. So, okay, coming up next, we're going to try to run the cats. And I got a bad feeling about this one, Captain. And Meredith, based upon the first clue you gave me, I hope I don't blow it.
4: 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Fa la la la la.
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0: 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So we just played the brain game and we had a winner. 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
1: That's right. It's Run the Cats, which is short for Run the Categories. And I have two more questions for you.
0: The category, if I'm not mistaken, come blow your dot, dot, dot.
1: That's the category. Here is your next question, David. Let's see if you can do this. Again, Jeopardy is a little wild with these clues today.
0: You've been shaking your head over there. I got a bad feeling. But hey, we can't get them all.
1: No.
0: I'm a human. I'm a dumb DJ.
1: Known for its shrill tone and high pitch, this instrument combined with a drum corps in a U.S. Army old guard troop.
0: Okay. High-pitched.
1: Shrill.
0: Could I say piccolo?
1: Dude, that is so close. I want to give it to you.
0: Flute?
1: It's a fife.
0: Oh, yeah.
1: But I think I'm giving it to you with piccolo.
0: Drum and... Well, we'll look up to see if piccolo is in the fife family.
1: All right. And last.
0: Yes.
1: Zoot Sims, Pharoah Sanders, and Stan Getz provided genius on this instrument.
0: Genius.
1: Zoot Sims, Pharoah Sanders, and Stan Getz.
0: Genius on this instrument. Genius must be the clue. Why would they say that? You know what?
1: Just say an instrument, maybe.
0: I'm going to say, what's a blown instrument? A trumpet.
1: Great guess.
0: Don't say it. I want to see if the smartest listeners in the world know this for bragging rights.
1: Done.
0: First one through. You're going on the radio with those bragging rights.
1: Zoot Sims, Pharoah Sanders, and Stan Getz provided genius on this instrument.
0: I did not know that. I guessed trumpet. Wrong! Hi, who's this?
2: Joe.
0: Okay, Joe, did you know the answer to that one?
2: Is it saxophone?
1: Joe, that is correct.
0: Saxophone!
2: Yes. Wonderful.
1: Wow, are you a jazz guy?
2: I'm an everything guy. Like, there's really nothing I don't listen to.
1: So. Okay, that's awesome. I had never heard of them, but how cool is the name Zoot Sims?
0: Zoot. I wonder if he wore a Zoot suit.
1: Zoot Riot, yes. Well, thanks, Joe. You have bragging rights.
2: You're welcome. All right, have a great day.
0: See ya. He's a musical renaissance man. He listens to everything, including David and Meredith in the Morning. Guaranteed human, and I think I proved that missing those questions.

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0: Well, life imitates art coming up just around the corner.
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0: 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We love to get you in the know and out the door. We call them hurry up headlines. So, Meredith, you want to hit them?
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1: Every day.
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1: The FIFA World Cup rolls on as the 32 teams have started to knock each other out as the tournament is now in the win or go home phase. Yesterday, Mexico beat Ecuador, France beat Sweden, and Norway sent home Ivory Coast.
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4: USA! USA!
0: And allow us to be the first to wish you happy second half of the year day. What? It's observed today on July 1st. It's informal, but it marks the midpoint of the calendar year, signaling the start of the year's second half. A time to reflect on goals you set at the beginning of the year and get your act together.
1: Or 176 days till Christmas.
0: Oh, okay. That's much better.
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0: Did you hear about the RoboCop that was fired in Dublin, Ohio? This was a security robot, and for the last year, they've been giving it a trial run. And supposedly this robot's duty, that's right, I said duty, was keeping tabs on a public parking garage. And after less than a year on the job, given the boot. So it's called Nightscope, and it's a security robot, and they called it Dubbot. And it was brought in with the goal of deterring crime, supporting emergency response, and giving the city an alternative. It's a way to monitor the public space. And they said, according to the time put in, zero arrest, no tickets or criminal cases. This thing was basically like a decoration.
1: Oh, no. So, but is that because people weren't doing the crimes because they knew the robot was roaming around?
0: You know? I don't know. After a year with nothing going on, it could be. It could have been a deterrent. But I would think the pros in Dublin, Ohio would have said, what a wonderful deterrent.
1: Yes,
0: I would imagine the cost may not equal it.
1: There you go.
0: But the city felt they'd seen enough of Dubbot. I tell you, it would have worked had they taken a human brain from an officer that passed in the line of duty.
1: Oh, my.
0: Then they take the brain and they put it in the robot with the soul of the person.
1: Oh.
0: Then this person starts remembering its previous life.
1: David.
0: What?
1: Is that the movie RoboCop?
0: Oh, that's the movie RoboCop.
1: Isn't that the exact plot?
0: I thought it was a good idea.
1: Yeah, I've heard that somewhere before.
0: Maybe. We'll try.
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1: Okay.
0: Dish soap to the rescue. 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
1: This story is pretty wild, but you also learn something. 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
0: Let's hear it.
1: An 11-year-old girl was trapped between two large boulders during a school field trip in Southwest England. When the rescue crews were called, because this is a place that's called like Granite Rock something, so she had slid down and her leg was stuck and no one could get it out. And
0: reminds
1: it's extremely painful.
0: That one documentary of the guy that was stuck in his arm. Oh boy, that was it
1: 28 hours or so? The movie? They did a movie version of it too.
0: Yeah.
1: Well, the good thing is there's a much cheaper solution than losing your leg, okay?
0: Yes.
1: They stopped on their way, the rescue team, and bought bottles of dish soap, and it did work, you guys. So maybe if you're a big outdoors person, you should buy a little baby bottle of Dawn and keep that in your backpack just in case. Isn't that crazy? I was expecting to hear that they had to cut some rock and it's a protected part of the forest and all this stuff.
0: Yeah.
1: Nope. Dish soap, boom, bam, 11-year-old is safe and fine.
0: That is fantastic. Proper lubrication works every time.
1: The mother of the young lady asked if the rescue team would sign the bottle of soap, and Shannon is keeping it as a keepsake now.
0: So now Dawn is going to have that. They have the commercial saving the little ducklings and the seals, right?
1: There you go.
0: Now they have a commercial saving children from trapped in boulders.
1: I love a story with a good ending and an educational message.
0: Yeah.
1: And that is your good news, baby.
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1: All right, let's go to our talkback line. 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But the red microphone at the top will let you do this.
2: Good morning. I just wanted to let you guys know that last night I watched the Netflix special for Ryan Hamilton. This just hit me. And I know you guys talked to him last week, and it was hilarious. I was laughing so hard, I was crying. It's hard to believe someone who got hit by a bus could make it so funny. So anyway, thanks guys for the suggestion. I highly recommend it. Bye.
1: Well, thank you. And this guy, we talked to him last week. He's in the top 10 suggestions in your Netflix queue.
0: Yes. Oh my goodness. He got up to number, I think he was closing in on 5 the last time I saw. So good job, dude.
1: And I wonder if that's like a real countdown. Casey Kasem bringing those movies and TV shows and stand-up specials. Ryan Hamilton writes, "Dear Casey, I never saw the bus." All right, let's go back to last week when we talked to him about the title of the special.
3: Yes. Yeah. Did I tell you that Jerry came up with the title?
0: Really?
3: Yeah. Yeah. That was him. So he goes, "How's it going? What's the title?" And I go, "Okay, are you ready for this?"
1: Okay, I'm interrupting here because he's talking about Jerry Seinfeld.
0: Incredible.
1: Just dropping some names.
3: And I'd worked on it so much. This is a line in the special. Yeah. I have this joke where I say, "I'm from Idaho. This happened to me in Los Angeles. I live in New York City." And it, so it just seems like the kind of accident that they warn you against when you leave Idaho. Then I had to call my mom and go, "Guess what, Mom? It happened." And my mom's so sweet. She said, "What, your big break?" And I had to go, "I guess we could say that."
1: Yes.
3: So that I was like, "My big break. That's the name." And so I bring it to Jerry and I go, "Okay, you ready?" Because he's familiar with the material. I go, "My big break." And he goes, "Oh, that's pretty good." And okay. He gave it 10 seconds. And then he goes, "How about this just hit me?" And we all laughed out loud. And I'm like, "Wow, I've been working on this for like a month, you know, like what?"
0: Well, I screamed out loud. I knew exactly what it meant because we're so familiar. It's brilliant. So I'm glad you went with it, man.
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1: I finished up an amazing show.
0: Okay.
1: That I can't recommend enough. What we're watching?
0: Yes.
1: You want to do it?
0: I think we need to. I've got a show too.
1: Here we go. I play Netflix to kick off what we're watching because we had a recommendation from a listener saying, you will be on the edge of your seat. Oh my gosh, I will find you.
0: That was mine too.
1: Was it?
0: Yes, 1,000%. I am not done.
1: Yeah.
0: I'm right there. I've got a couple episodes left. I don't want it to end, but I also want to know what's going on.
1: Who's the author? It's something Corbin.
0: Harlan.
1: Yeah, Harlan Corbin finished it over the weekend. Mrs. Jones was like, another one.
0: Yes.
1: Another one.
0: It is so good.
1: It's really
0: Holy
1: good.
0: Holy smokes. So that was mine as well. And we've had several people message us on Facebook about Ryan Hamilton's new Netflix special.
1: Yes.
0: The comedian we got to speak with last week. It's so good. It's very wholesome. And if you like clean comedy, he's a great guy.
1: And I hope you got to hear our interview with him as it was debuting. He went from Fallon to our show.
0: Yes.
1: And we were so honored to talk to him. And we can say we knew Ryan Hamilton when he stopped by the studio years ago, right after he got hit by a bus. And that is not a joke.
0: Not a joke. And you can hear that conversation on iHeartRadio exclusively. Just look for David and Meredith's podcast.
1: Yeah, go find it and enjoy it.

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0: It does. And coming up at 11 o'clock, another keyword could be worth $2,500 for you. So keep on listening.

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1: on Downtown Radio 97.7. Okay, David, did you know you have something in common? Actually, two things in common with Harry Styles.
0: Harry Styles. Mm-hmm. Is it my fashion?
1: And for those of you who don't think you know Harry Styles, you do. He's got some huge hits. My favorite that gets stuck in my head is Watermelon Sugar.
0: Hi.
1: And I always mess with the hi part.
0: One of our close personal friends, Hannah, she went across the world to go see him live.
1: To Amsterdam to see him. Well, he does something on stage that you do from time to time, and there's a name for it.
0: Okay.
1: When you take a drink of water or beer, mm-hmm. and then you spray it in the air, yes. and I immediately go, gross. And everyone else is like, what? He sprays this stuff in the air. You know who else does that?
0: Who?
1: Mr. Harry Styles.
0: Harry Styles does it.
1: You want to know what his signature move is called?
0: What is it?
1: Whale. It's whale. The whale. So now you have a name for spitting something in the air. It's like a spray. It's like a mist. It goes.
0: Yes. All you need, if you have lights, spotlights especially, it looks cool. And I stole it, not Harry Styles, years mm-hmm. ago. You just put the tiniest bit of water in your mouth and you lean back and you pull a whale. It's mist.
1: It's the whale. And apparently he does it during his closer to the song As It Was.
0: Yeah.
1: Well, the reason this hit my news desk is he actually collapsed after doing it. And they're saying he laid on the ground for over 17 seconds. He was coughing and raising a fist to his mouth.
0: Oh, did he?
1: He waved hello, telling everybody he was okay. But they're also saying the heat wave is affecting fans and performers in the UK as
0: yeah.
1: well. So I just thought it was funny that you both blew water into the air and you both fell down on
0: yes.
1: your backs performing. So
0: yes.
1: you and Harry Styles.
0: Thank you very much.
1: Twinning.
0: Yeah, he did it in front of, I don't know, 50,000 people.
1: At Wembley Stadium.
0: I didn't in front of four people in front of the stage that saw it. You know, you showed me a video of me falling down, which was because of equipment. I am blaming the speakers and the lights that were, you know, littering the stage. But I saw a woman in the background off the side of the stage put her hand to her mouth thinking somebody is dead.
1: We all gasped because it was so loud. I was sure you were going to have trouble getting up. But there he did a volleyball roll. He was on his feet before we could even say anything.
0: Thank you. I was really experiencing that. Watermelon Sugar.
1: Hi.
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0: The music, the moments, the pop culture that defined who we are. And at the heart of it all was Martha Quinn. This is the Martha Quinn Show. Baton Rouge.

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It is getting real, y'all. How's it going? Good morning. Martha Quinn with you. Now that it's after 10 o'clock, it's me here to get you through the day with the greatest music of all time. You might have ID'd this one already. This is Tears for Fears. Billy Idol is straight ahead. I swear, as long as it's June, I feel like July 4th is so far away. Now that it's the 1st, July 4th.

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0: 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Martha Quinn here, extremely grateful you're starting your Wednesday workday with me. Here is the situation. This is your briefing as to what's going on here today. In just about an hour, you're going to get some health information, specifically how to look out for your pets with all of the fireworks. That'll be in this morning's wellness shot just after 11. You're going to get a rock and roll update in this morning's news that rocks around 11:40. But most importantly, we got to get you into the spotlight, you and your totally awesome news, because that's basically the main feature here is what's good with you, what you're celebrating gets celebrated. 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

0: 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Martha Quinn here, your friend from the MTV days, standing by to give you a standing ovation. If you have accomplished a goal or there's something else you're celebrating, tell me about it. That is your totally awesome news.
1: Hello, Martha. This is Ralph. My totally awesome news is that after 35 years of working in the restaurant industry, I'm starting up my own food truck, Kebabs. That way, me and my family get the profit, and I just love seeing people's faces. That's my totally awesome news.
0: Ralph, congratulations on your own food truck, Kebabs. Please keep me posted. 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

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Hang with me, Martha Quinn, into the 11 o'clock hour. Please, please, please, in just a few minutes, you'll hear a key word that could land you $2,500 just by you entering it on our station website. 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

She was the one who introduced the hits we love during her MTV days. 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

0: 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A little ditty about two American kids growing up in the heartland will be up before 11:30 with me, Martha Quinn. Do you have a pet who's super freaked out about fireworks? I do. My dog, Bueller. He's a big German shepherd, but when there's fireworks, he winds up cuddled up on our bed. If you've got a pet who gets nervous during fireworks, or this is your pet's first July 4th with you, you might want to stay home. This is the life chat we get into each morning at this point. Your wellness shot. We stay home with our dog Bueller when the fireworks are actually going. You know what we do? We crank some hard rock loud like Led Zeppelin. It drowns out the booms and kind of works. Keep your outdoor cats inside because pets can really bolt and get lost when they hear fireworks. If you do lose a pet, check your local shelter the day after the fireworks. The July 4th holiday is a big time for dogs and cats to wind up at shelter. If you've got a tip for how to keep pets safe and calm during the fireworks, let me know. I'd love to shout your wisdom out. You get through to me with the TalkBack microphone. You just tap. 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

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Martha Quinn hanging out with you. Thanks for being here this first day of July. When two massive stars in the music business get together, it's always so fun. Robert Smith of The Cure is playing guitar on a brand new song that you're going to hear in this morning's news that rocks around 11:40. By the Rolling Stones, Robert Smith with

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0: Radio 97.7. Martha Quinn bringing you your daily news that rocks, like happens every morning right here. When two big names in music get together for a collab, it's always exciting. Robert Smith of The Cure is playing guitar on a new song called Divine Intervention by The Rolling Stones. Divine Intervention. Okay, let me play it again. Here's where I think Robert Smith's guitar is. Right there. That's Robert Smith. It's kind of hard to hear, but he is there. The Rolling Stones are releasing their brand new album called Foreign Tongues on July 10th. That's your news that rocks. Hang out with me, Martha Quinn, for today's mixtape. What category do you think would unite a song by Bruce Springsteen and another by Prince? Find out in just a few.
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97.7 Downtown Radio. Wednesday morning has flown by. We're heading towards Wednesday afternoon. My name is Martha Quinn. What do these cars have in common? The Ford Mustang, Chevy Camaro, Dodge Charger, Pontiac GTO. There's going to be more like that in today's mixtape. Three songs that have something in common. It's going to start at...

0: This song is running on the original factory batteries, so we'll probably need to swap in a new pair of double A's in a song or two. Just FYI.
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0: 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It's Martha's Mixtape with Martha Quinn.
1: Every day, our afternoon together gets started with three songs you group together in a category. 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And when I open them on our station website, I got to tell you, they never fail to knock me out. Martin in Boston, Mass. Has three songs that shout out.

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Prince and his little red Corvette started Martin's mixtape. Three songs that shout out American cars in the lyrics. There's two more to go. Next up, Billy Joel shouting out a Lincoln Continental

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0: 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If you just heard Bruce Springsteen's Pink Cadillac and you're thinking to yourself, didn't Natalie Cole do that? She did. In 1988, she had a big hit with it, but it is a Bruce song. And that wrapped up today's mixtape, three songs about American-made cars, with July 4th being this Saturday. That was perfect. It was made by Martin in Boston, Massachusetts. We also heard Little Red Corvette by Prince. And in Billy Joel's It's Still Rock and Roll to Me, he mentions a blue Lincoln Continental. Get your mixtape on the air. 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Click right where it says The Martha Quinn Show.
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Together, we're making our way through the first day of July, heading towards 12:30. I'm Martha Quinn. Pretty crazy. Joan Jett and the Blackhearts had to cancel a show recently over in France due to a tornado. The B-52s were there, too. They lost a whole bunch of equipment.

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songs were brand new, she was right there. 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

0: 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Super awesome to head towards 1 o'clock with you. It's me, your friend from the MTV days, Martha Quinn. Do you work for yourself or for a company? I've always worked for a company, be it MTV or here at iHeartRadio. I feel like I wouldn't know how to be out on my own. But if you're the type of person who's wanted to start your own business and you do it, that's totally awesome news.
1: 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This is Ralph. 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
0: Woohoo! Ralph, you have my ultimate respect. 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Best of luck with Kebabs. Please keep me posted. 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

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Pretty soon with me, Martha Quinn, you'll hear the George Michael song he did when he wanted to sound like Prince. That'll be up just after 1 o'clock. Right now, some prog rock is in the house with Genesis.

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0: The music, the moments, the pop culture that defined who we are. And at the heart of it all was Martha Quinn. This is the Martha Quinn Show. 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

0: 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Martha Quinn with a special heads up. If you're going to the laundromat and you're getting a bunch of quarters, look at those quarters carefully. Every day I say, tell me your totally awesome news. Could be something you're psyched about happening in your life or something cool you read about in the news. Like I saw the U.S. Mint is putting out 250,000 special Declaration of Independence quarters, and they're going to be randomly mixed into circulation nationwide. They say ahead of July 4th, so they could be out now. So if you've recently gotten a hold of a bunch of quarters to put into the washing machine at the laundromat, look them over. You don't want to put a Declaration of Independence special edition quarter clink into the washing machine. And if you get one of those quarters, let me know. That's definitely totally awesome news. Tell me something picking you up. There's a spot for you at 140. The talkback microphone lives on your phone. 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

0: 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A million times over, thank you for checking out our station July 1st. My name is Martha Quinn. A bad song by Michael Jackson is on the way. But right now, like every day at this point, as we head towards 2 o'clock, the spotlight turns to you and your totally awesome news. This came in from Cleveland.
1: I just want to give a shout out to my 20-year-old son who just enlisted in the Army. 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
0: Yeah, Mom, you got to make some plans to get to Texas. 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

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Martha Quinn here. I just wanted to make sure you can hear me because I have a special urgent message. In the 2 o'clock hour, you'll hear a key word. 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
0: 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And at the heart of it all was Martha Quinn. 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

0: 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The song by The Police that was number one here in the U.S. for two straight months will be on before 2:30 this Wednesday. My name is Martha Quinn. You like fireworks. I like fireworks. But Fluffy, Fido, Max, Sophie, and Bueller? Not so much. Bueller is my dog. He's a big German Shepherd. And when he hears those boom, boom, booms, he can sometimes try to actually climb up into our laps. So the Malibu Coast Animal Hospital has these recommendations for how to keep your pets calm and safe. Don't leave anxious or nervous pets unattended during the fireworks, especially if it's their first 4th of July in your house. If you've got a rescue, you don't know how they will react. Provide a safe, comfortable, enclosed space for them to stay. What we do with Bueller is we play loud, hard rock, like I'm talking Led Zeppelin. It kind of drowns the booms out. Nervous pets sometimes unexpectedly bolt due to the noise and fear. Therefore, keep outdoor cats inside during fireworks. What's your plan with your pets and how do they do during fireworks? Join in. 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

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Martha Quinn heading towards 3 o'clock with you. You know, every morning at 11:40, you get news that rocks, so you can keep up to date on what our favorite artists are doing. You might remember 1 week ago tonight, Lionel Richie had to cut short the first performance of his tour with Earth, Wind & Fire in St. Paul, Minnesota, because he was feeling dizzy during Dancing on the Ceiling. He had a brief hospitalization. He did have to postpone shows in Chicago and Columbus, Ohio. But last night in Pittsburgh, Pennsylvania, Lionel Richie was back on stage at the piano and feeling easy like Sunday morning.

0: Ah, that made me so happy to see. Tonight, the Lionel Richie Earth, Wind, and Fire Sing a Song All Night Long joint tour rocks Detroit, Michigan. Yay! 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

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Okay, it's almost time for me, Martha Quinn, to duck out. But stay here. In the 5 o'clock hour, you've got a chance to win $2,500 to celebrate America's America's birthday. Okay, it's late. I gotta go. Here's Belinda.

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0: for listening to Downtown Radio 97.7, Baton Rouge's 60s and 70s hits. Jeffrey T. considering a move to California, not necessarily for the weather, though that doesn't hurt. Now, this is for one reason only. Starting this month, they've got a new law that says television streaming ads can't be any louder than the show you're watching. This already existed for broadcast and cable, but as you know, streaming is so much more popular these days. I've got Hulu and have to adjust the volume every single time. It's insane. All of a sudden, you get blasted by the Ozempic jingle. One lawmaker said he heard from a parent whose child was actually woken up by an ad all the way down the hall in a different room. So a lot of TVs have settings for volume leveling, but then again, many don't, like mine. So hopefully the other 49 states will follow California's lead on this one. Are you with me?
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It's Jeffrey T in the afternoon. 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

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You know, I should have talked about this earlier when we played Madonna, but tomorrow is all about her with the iHeartRadio TikTok live premiere of Confessions 2. 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
2: Okay. I won't tell my husband either.
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Downtown Radio, 97.7. Little past 4 o'clock in America's greatest city. Jeffrey T doing the show today without June. I'm sorry, June will not be able to make it for another 11 months. But in June's place, we have July. Say hello, introduce yourself, because she's going to be here for the entire month. Get to know her.

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0: 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This is Jeffrey T. A while back, we talked about the ugliest dog competition. In the interest of equal time, let's now talk about a cutest dog competition. 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It's the World's Cutest Rescue Dog Contest. 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You just upload a photo of your furball and then tell their story in 150 words or less. No huge cash prize this time. Sorry, ugly dogs are clearly more valuable. But the winner does get a photo shoot, a feature in People, a year's supply of dog food. That's not cheap. And a $1,000 donation in your doggo's name to the rescue group of your choice. Oh, and before you ask, yes, my cat Stripe is giving me the stink eye right now.
1: This 4th of July.
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0: 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Though the phones are especially busy at 833-RADIO-JT. I think this call has something to do with that cutest dog contest.
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Jeffrey T. playing Baton Rouge's greatest hits of the 60s and 70s. 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

0: 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Hello, it's Jeffrey T. Are you having people over for the 4th this weekend? Maybe a backyard barbecue? Well, according to the American Farm Bureau, it's going to cost you about $7.38 per person on average. 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The items they use to get that number are burgers, chicken, pork chops, chips, beans, strawberries, potato salad, lemonade, cookies, and ice cream. What a combination there. It's the most expensive it's been since they started tracking 10 years ago, but that's how the world works. 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But the pork and beans are up nearly 14%, and strawberries 12%. That's why my cookouts are always BYOF, bring your own food. And that right there is why nobody ever shows.
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1: No way!
0: It always blows my mind. People just try to get out of winning the contest when you think they're trying to win in the first place. Yes way. Congratulations, Stacy.
1: Thank you. That's wonderful.
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1: Thank you so much.
0: Best way to celebrate our country's 250th birthday. 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

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Grab an umbrella. Wouldn't want to get wet at the park. Unless, of course, it has nothing to do with rain.

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It's Jeffrey T in the afternoon. Anytime you hear us play a song, but for some reason you can't remember the title or artist, that's okay. Happens to all of us. That is why we have the info right there online. Just look for recently played songs at downtown.com.

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0: 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My name's Jeffrey T. Be honest, how many people have you spoken with today? Not by email or text, but actually using your voice to communicate. And have you seen anyone? I just read an article. It says workers who are 100% remote deal with more loneliness and mental stress than those who go into the office, even part-time. The loneliness part doesn't surprise me at all, but the mental stress does. I've been working from my home studio since before the pandemic, back in 2019. It can be terribly lonely at times. That's why I always ask you to call or message me, but there's very little mental stress, and nobody's here to harass me other than my cat, Strife. Are you working from home and feeling mentally stressed? Tap the talkback mic. Send a message through the iHeartRadio app. Also, let me know what you prefer. Working from home, working from work, or a hybrid of the two.
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2: 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I'm Michelle Fay with Elton John.